All right, you are now tuned in and turned on to the Fringe Factory Radio Show here on WFMU Rock and Soul Radio. How is everyone doing tonight? Thanks, Terry, as always, for letting me take over the controls here at the WFMU mothership. I hope everyone's had a great week. Starting off tonight's show was a song I've been listening to all week, pretty much. I usually pull it out of the archives now and then. One of my favorite all-time July, that was Dandelion Seeds, off of the self-titled album, which came out in 1968. All right, I'm going to be here for the next 2 hours. If you're listening live, please join us in the chat room, wfmu.org/playlist/FY. And you know, tonight, I kind of just feel like playing music and not really doing a lot of talking. It's been kind of a crazy week. I hope you guys are into that. If you want to hear what I'm playing, just check it out on the playlist. I'm just going to get this rock and roll time machine revved up here right now. Starting off with another album that I've been playing a lot at home. Actually going to play 2 songs. I guess that's allowed because I can do whatever I want on this show. This is The Human Instinct off of their album Stone Guitar. Came out in 1971. Billy TK, as he is known, was a Maori from New Zealand. He's the guitarist and the vocalist. This is a great album. All right, you guys, let's take it to 1971. This is Black Sally by The Human Instinct. Check it out.

All right, you have been listening to the Fringe Factory Radio Show. How rockin' was that song by IOTA? I just had to jump in and say that. Love Come Wicked, coming out in 1969. And up next is an equally awesome rockin' song. I know you guys are going to love this one. This is Captain Beyond with Raging River of Fear. Taking it up to 1972. Check it out.

0: 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I just played a two-hour DJ set. I'm DJ Vicky V.
1: Stay tuned for Johnny St. Booze's killer show, Business Trunk Radio. He'll be up next, taking us to the midnight hour with the Wild Wednesday after party. Always a good time. Be sure to stick around for that. Oh, and as a reminder, tomorrow there's supposed to be some sort of lunar eclipse, red moon situation going on at night. So be sure to get outside and look at the moon. Do a little howling and raise one up for Dolly Parton, why don't you? Check out the redness. I'm going to be out in my backyard trying to see it through the trees, hopefully.
0: I'll be back next week. I'll be doing more talking. But I hope you enjoyed the DJ set. This is the Ballad of the Hip Death Goddess closing us out. A little ultimate spinach. Everyone have a great week, and I'll see you next week here at the Fringe Factory. Vicky V, over and out.
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0: Business Drunk Radio, Business Drunk Radio, Business Drunk Radio. That's the name of the show. Johnny St. Booze is the name of the host. It is my pleasure to be here on another Wednesday night with you on the after party on WFMU Rock and Soul Stream on Wednesday night. Following the amazing Terry T, sometimes Courtney Noir, DJ Vicky V, and into my show. And here we are. We have a fantastic program for you tonight. Coming up at the top of the hour, we have a special surprise. I'll go ahead and prep it now so that you can tell your friends and you can text your loved ones to tune in. I just finished the book called 40 Watts from Nowhere, the story of pirate radio KPLT of Los Angeles and San Francisco. It's a fantastic, there's a documentary that has been made and it's on the tour circuit right now. Long story short, at the end of the book, I discovered that Keith Morris, who hosted a show on this bedroom pirate radio station, brought in the Red Hot Chili Peppers right after John Frusciante rejoined the band for an acoustic set that was filled with rarities and covers and a debut of Soul to Squeeze. And I dug up this performance. At the top of the hour, we're going to play the entire 30-minute performance of the Red Hot Chili Peppers on KBLT. We'll get more into that on that setup, but let's talk about what we've gotten here. We led off the show with Then Sincere's with It Was Only a Dream. Coal Mine Records, the best in modern soul music going today. Cleveland, Ohio. Brand new music from the Afghan Whigs, a favorite of mine. The Deepest Part of the Darkest Shadow is that track off the new album Soft Control, available now. Silkworm, another one dear to my heart. My heart gave me Scruffy Tumor that I pulled off of their Greatest Hits compilation. The Heads with Legavan Satellite. Kid Congo and his Pink Monkey Birds, the instrumental of the Rad's Lord's Return. Digits, King Karpov off the legendary Hey Jukester album. And Slater Kinney with a track from their debut album called Her Again. Well,
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2: I'm going to teach you to concentrate. Bring your attention to your hand hanging by your side. This is called being conscious of your hand. I want you to be very, very conscious of your hand.
3: Party people, I want everybody to do me a favor. Throw both hands in the air like this. Both hands in the air like this. Everybody. Now I want everybody to look at their hands. Look at their hands, right? Come on. Like this. Clap hands. Come on. Clap your hands, come on.
2: And if your mind wanders off, bring your attention back to your hand. Be very, very aware of this hand.
4: Confusing, isn't it?
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0: Hey, you got a light?
1: Oh, yes. Here you are. Thanks. You want Toke? No, thanks. Stuff is getting harder to get.
2: Johnny.
1: Yeah? Toke? No, thanks. Stuff is getting harder to get.
2: Johnny.
1: Yeah? Toke? Hard to get.
2: Johnny.
1: Yeah?
2: Toke?
1: No, thanks. Stuff is getting hard to get.
2: Johnny.
1: Yeah?
2: Toke?
1: No, thanks. Stuff is getting hard to get.
2: Johnny.
1: Yeah?
2: Toke?
1: No, thanks. Stuff is getting hard to get.
2: Johnny.
1: Yeah?

Kim Weston, Gordy Label, 1965. Take me in your arms and rock me for a little while. Coming up on the 1 hour mark of the show, thank you so much for being here and tuning in and hanging out with us on Wednesday. If you haven't had a chance, our show has a pretty active message board community. I think it's great. You know, I'm not owed such things, but a lot of really cool people come by and say hey and talk music on the boards. So if you're listening to this live, come say hey. You can do it via the app or on WFMU.org. If you're listening to archives, make a note. Make a note that 1 week you're gonna come drop a line. Other than that, I need to back announce this show before we get into tonight's main event. We heard from Tupac under the Machiavelli guise, for lack of a better term, from his Don Culuminati album, Hold Your Head, as this show really enjoys our 90s hip-hop. And we're not under any type of FCC, you know, restrictions on language, so we can play it. We can play it where the guys on the mothership can't, right? So that's I try to take advantage of that when I can. We heard a live recording from Gnarls Barkley of them covering Reckoner by Radiohead. I always thought it was a really cool version. That was a concert recording that made its rounds on the internet about 10 years ago. The Tamba Trio gave us Masquinada. We're back in 1963 from Brazil. That one ended up in one of Madlib's compilations, The Flight to Brazil. One of his Madlib Medicine Show compilations that are so good. Anderson .Paak with Lightweight from his legendary Malibu album. After a little bit of recording trickery, heard from the Teardrops with I'm Gonna Get You, one of Numero Group's fantastic essential soul compilations. That one's called the Forte label. And you know how much we love the Numero Group here and how much we play on our program. They should send me a sticker or something. French alternative band Lucy Vacarme. I don't know. I'm doing my best. From their Milky Way album, we heard from them, 1992. Little underground gem there. Come here, buddy. Little black cat deciding to. He almost made the jump. And then we finished up with Kim Weston. So, let's talk about what we're doing tonight. It's a little bit of a special thing. For the next 30 minutes, we're going to be broadcasting the entire set of this. And so, we'll set the stage. So, it's 1998. And the pirate radio station, we call it pirate because they were on the run from the FCC the entire time. Pirate radio station KBLT in Los Angeles was operating out of Sue Carpenter's bedroom. Her apartment had a large closet that fit a transmitter and a record player and a CD player with a table and a rotating roster of around 50 DJs that would come in and out of her home throughout the day and week to spin records freeform radio style over the airwaves of Los Angeles. One of those DJs was Mr. Keith Morris, formerly of Black Flag and lead singer of the Circle Jerks. So, as story is told, one day he brings in his buddies from the Red Hot Chili Peppers, whom had just recently reunited with guitarist John Frusciante,
and who had a single to debut called Soul to Squeeze, and had them play a small acoustic set on a show, which basically involved one microphone, one acoustic guitar, and a rotating of chairs to access said microphone. And what we will hear isn't your typical set. We're going to hear a couple of solo Flea songs. We have a solo John Frusciante song. We have a Gang of Four cover. We have a couple of deep cuts. And then it wraps up with the world premiere of Soul to Squeeze on acoustic guitar. And they wrap it up with a Black Flag cover with Keith. A nice piece. This isn't like a new unearthed tape. This has been around, but it's new to me, okay? And it's new to my friends. They haven't heard this, so we're going to act like it's new. It's a nice piece of freeform radio, pirate radio, recorded history. And instead of cherry picking from it, decided to broadcast the entire 30-minute set here on the show. And the sound quality, it's a cassette tape recorded from a pirate radio broadcast on FM radio, so we're going to do what we can. We'll try to spruce it where we got. But without further ado, here we are. Red Hot Chili Peppers, live on KBLT, 1998. You're on Business Drunk Radio. If you don't like the Chili Peppers, I don't know, come back in about half an hour, go make a sandwich or something, go get a drink. But I think you're going to like it.

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1: Anthony should probably.
0: Okay, his bass is really soft.
1: Right.
0: John, when you move the chair, you move. All right, ladies and gentlemen. A little number here.

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1: And now this is the bass line from Not Written in the Name of War.
2: All right, I'm out.

0: right, I'm going to hand the mic back to Morty, play some more songs, and then we're going to come back and play some other live stuff in a minute.
1: It's kind of hectic, but hey, I hope you're having fun and you're enjoying this, and you and all your pets are sitting around the stereo in the nude, drinking beer and out of a bowl, I guess. Remove the mic and let John perform a couple of songs for you.

0: Yeah, you like that?
1: Do I like that?
0: Yeah. That one with the naked guy in the cover?
1: The one with the naked guy in the cover? The one with the brain on the cover.
0: You made me buy the one with the naked guy in the cover.
1: Oh, naked guy in the brain.
0: And I wrote a song about it.
1: Oh, really?
0: Yeah.
1: Because I never liked it.
0: You can be naked with your brain.
1: I don't know where to go. What are we playing?
2: We're going to play Police. We're going to play Police, and then I need to end the guitar control. And then we play another one. And then Keith Morris is going to step up and rock.

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1: You want a rock nervous breakdown?

0: 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You in lounge? Or is it
1: yeah, lounge.
2: Up on top.
1: I got lounge.
2: The lounge
1: in
2: awesome.
1: Making noise.
2: I think

0: show.
1: It's been the show.
0: It's been a good show? I hope so. I think it's been alright.
1: You know, we're just trying new stuff. We're experimenting. We're expanding the show. We're playing with the format. We're doing things like playing 30-minute radio station bootlegs in the middle of it. Believe you me, there's more coming. Matter of fact, next week, this is a teaser, this is a preview. 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It's going to be on the show next week. We're starting to pull together some threads and some mutual interest and have the opportunity to put this out. And it's going to be a really good, really, really, really good time. Let's talk about what we had on this little venture. We heard from, after the Chili Pepper set, we heard some video game music from the Stardew Valley soundtrack. We heard from Rock Mangini, Starlight, from another Numero comp. Kind of an experimental one called Planisphere. It was all like kind of space-themed tracks. The Black Keys with a Electrovox session version of Tighten Up, their most successful single of all time. This one I really like more, like a lot more, because it has this kind of vibey, you know, heady feel to it. It's not the, for lack of a better term, tightened up studio, ready for radio cut that the single was. Got into a little bit of a country kick, Rodney Crowell with I Ain't Living Long Like This, Waylon with Laid Back Country Picker, live from the Waylon Live Expanded Edition, the Rolling Stones with an excellent live performance of Sister Morphine from back in the Live at the Fonda Theater back in 2015. I've got one more that I want to play. I gotta make an audible on it. I was gonna play this in another set, but I have another one I was gonna close with, but the you know, the Night Owl or whatever is gonna cut me off, I think, before it finishes. So we will save that until next week, and we will close with this one, this amazing tune from Everything But the Girl. And I will see you in 7, baby. Have a good night and wake up sober. This is Business Drunk Radio. I am Johnny St. Booze, and you

Good evening, night owls of the city that never sleeps. This is Owl Sun, your celestial guide through the midnight hours, greeting you from the heart of the Big Apple. Welcome to the Night Owl Show, the soothing sanctuary in the airwaves where the night comes alive. As we look out over the city's skyline, the weather is painting a picture of tranquility, with the soft veil of clouds wrapping the city in a gentle embrace. The temperature is a balmy 75 degrees, and the humidity is lingering at 77%, the perfect ambience for those quiet, introspective moments we all crave after a long day. Tonight, as the city sleeps, we are here together, you and I, a gathering of nocturnal souls, sharing thoughts, dreams, and, of course, music that speaks to the spirit and stirs the heart. As Alison Steele, the original Nightbird, once said, "We are born with the dead. See, they're moonstruck beneath the moonlight. They're deathly in love." So, my fellow night owls, let's take flight into the realm of the night, where the music heals, the conversation flows, and the city breathes in harmony with us. This is the Night Owl Show, where the stars come to play and the moon listens to our song. Stay tuned, stay awake, and stay with me, Owl Sun, your guide through the galaxy of the night.

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Now the Dickens.

0: Hi, this is Tommy James of Tommy James and Shondells. We've got a brand new album with a brand new sound. We call it Traveling. We know you're too hip to be hype, so get to know us. We'll be good to your head. Don't forget, Traveling on Roulette Records. Thank you, K-O-L, for all your help.
1: 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The Dickens. 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

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Moby Grape. 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

That was a kind of breakdown by Les Bell Canto, presenting George Harrison.

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The Birds. Party Seacomb. George Harrison from the album Wonderwall Music. Now the Serendipity Singer.

we've just heard. It's Always Somewhere Else by the Serendipity Singer. 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Now Bedpost Oracle.

it's time to show what you intend to do. 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Or will you stand behind your land and fight with all your might? What kind of animal?

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Or will you stand behind your land and fight with all your might? What kind of an American?

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The Candyman. Before that. What kind of American are you? By Tiny Tim. The Break of Dawn. Bedpost Oracle. Now Sid Barrett.

We've just heard The Time of Day by Candy Store Prophets. Late Night. Syd Barrett. Presenting the Bittersweet.

We've just heard Airplane Song, George Kerr from the album Northern Soul Fever, Volume 1. I've never been so high. Medicine Mike. What is Quicksand? By the Stork Forest Group. Now the Painted Faces.

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Baby. 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

0: is wide with many things within, but few so rare as he. God bless Tiny Tim.
1: Bala Bala by P. White and the Magic Strangers. And now Euphoria.

That was Funky Skull, Parts 1 and 2. Melvin Jackson. Now the Electric Flag, an American music band.

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1: That was Low Man by Don Norman and the Other Four. 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

That was Batman theme. The sensational guitars of Dan and Dale. Before that, Soul Tiger by The Motherhood. Presenting Ron Elliott.

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And now Love Live Life Plus One.

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my dear friends. Well, here I am on record at last.

Hey, all Unite Owls tuned into the Rock and Soul stream on WFMU, this is your host, The Bunny, hopping through the airwaves. Let's take a quick look at what's happening outside in the Big Apple tonight. We've got clouds hovering over the city, making the sky look like a big, soft blanket. The temperature's sitting at a mild 72°F with the humidity making us feel a bit more like we're in a tropical hideaway at 86%. So, while you're cruising through the city or just chilling at home, keep it locked right here for all the best rock and soul that'll keep your spirits high no matter the weather. Stick around, because I've got some fantastic tracks coming your way.

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the man. Loose that man, loose that man, and let him go. Let me tell you quickly now about Second Mount Ollie and Johnny L. Jones sponsors, the thrift store at Deal Avenue and Sylvian Road. Miss Brenda is doing a beautiful and outstanding job with this thrift store. If you want stoves, bed, refrigerators, washing machines, furniture, Miss Mel has it, and she has it at a price that you can afford to pay and take home. Why don't you call Mrs. Mel right now quickly at 404-610-6114. 404-610-6114 and get all of the furniture that you need. It's appointed unto man to die, and after death the judgment. And when death strikes our home, we need a funeral home that will come to our homes and talk to our families and give us the best business deal in town. Joseph E. Laurie, M.D. Walker, has that plan set out for you in the time of death. M.D. Walker, and he'll get you going. Let's go back to the program. Listen, listen.

to the pawn shop and get yourself a pistol. And then you make it back up on the scene where your loved one and your best friend are now together. You go right in and bust down the door and shoot him. 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And realizing what you've done, you say, "Baby, please forgive me. 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

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Ouais, c'est pas tout à fait ça. 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